0: You know, baby, my love for you is so strong. And I know that I could move the mountains with you, girl. I could even pick the stars from the sky if you just promise to stand by me, baby.
1: Well, baby, I just want to tell you that I know that there's nothing in this whole wide world that we can't do together. And baby, my heart and my soul are all yours. All yours. If you just stand by me.

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Yeah, you've been loose. 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
1: Go ahead.
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1: Go ahead.
0: Like a sex machine, man.
1: Yeah.
0: Moving, doing it, you know.
1: Yeah.
0: Can I count it off?
1: Go ahead.
0: One, two, three, four.

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Cold ground was my bed last night. Rocks was my pillow too. Cold ground was my bed last night. Rocks was my pillow too. I woke up this morning, I was wondering, what am I gonna do?

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She can't have no other man. But don't let your woman fix you like mine fix me. Don't let your woman, boy, fix you like mine fix me.

0: monkeys everywhere.
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0: What's the father of a country estate?
1: A country estate is something I'd hate.